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1: 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You're not supposed to, like, film these boards. It's got all our ideas on it.
2: Plus, you're not supposed to film him.
1: Yeah, you can't film.
3: He's copyrighted.
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1: I got a copyright on this face.
5: So you're saying that I can't do this?
1: No, you can't do that. You can't film.

Police are looking for a man matching the description of the Miles County clown, who's wanted in connection with a series of brutal slayings in 2017 and 18. The suspect was last seen wearing a black and white clown costume. If you see this individual, please contact police.

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1: 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I'm not sure if I should say this, fuck, I'll say it anyway. Everybody tries to tell me

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You're gonna take on the world someday. You got blood on your face, a big disgrace, waving your banner all over the place. We're